0: Radio Universidad 94.5 en Caborca.
1: Yeah, I was hanging out in Times Square, reminiscing to the rhythm of the city. Walking up and down Broadway, checking out all them fine babes. Dancers on the way to class. Birdland, jazz corner of the world. Yeah, I played with Mingus at Birdland one night. I said

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1: I returned and saw under the sun that the race is not to the swift, nor the battle to the strong, neither yet bread to the wise, nor yet riches to men of understanding, nor yet favor to men of skill. But time and chance happeneth to them all.
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A nigga gotta set it, then I gotta go, and then I gotta get it, then I gotta blow, and then I gotta shut it. Any little thing a nigga think that he be doing, cause it doesn't matter, cause I'm gonna dead it. Then I'm gonna murder everything and anything about a boom, about a bing. I gotta do a lot of things to make it clear to a couple niggas that I always win, and then I gotta get it again and again and again.

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1: Boy, Bob, you want so the session work out? It's a boss when I check it. What? Is who I come? Nine, eh? Why is Mr. Talkative that, yes. You know? Why afraid of them?

0: Bibanaza.
1: Tabadabadoy.
0: Woolala Bazini.
1: Wallabut, Woolabut,
0: Sibla Gude. Woolaha, ha, ha, ha.
2: Lift away, last puppy.
1: Halla, la, la.
0: Woolaha, la, la, la, do, do, do,
1: do, do, do,
0: do, do, do, do, do, do, do, do, do, do, do, do, do, do, do, do, do, do, do, do, do, do, do, do, do, do, do, do, do, do, do, do, do, do, do, do, do, do, do, do, do, do, do, do, do, do, do, do, do, do, do, do, do, do, do, do, do, do, do, do, do, do, do, do, do, do, do, do, do, do, do, do, do, do, do, do, do, do, do, do, do, do, do, do, do, do, do, do, do, do, do, do, do, do, do, do, do, do, do, 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